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1: And shout out to our buddies at Capital One. Helped us throw down another massive year for the iHeart Country Festival. It's Wayne D. Some of my favorite moments. How about Luke Bryan taking the stage?

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Hey, it's Bobby Bones. Tomorrow morning, 7 a.m., we will finally reveal who on the show is getting a life-changing surprise. 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

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And more from the iHeart Country Festival coming up in a few minutes. We got to catch up with some of your favorite artists backstage. One of those interviews we're going to hit you with in just a few minutes, all right? So sit tight. Check in Instagram at Wayne.

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1: And we appreciate y'all letting us be a part of your Monday night. Check it on Instagram. It's at He's Wayne D. I don't know why I said the at. Like I'm 80.
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95. Hey, it's Bobby Bones. Tomorrow morning, 7 a.m., we will finally reveal who on the show is getting a life-changing surprise. 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
1: And want to say thank you for hanging out. Trying to lead the way with New Country first. Matter of fact, I can't really even comment on it, but there is a world premiere song coming at the end of the week. You're going to lose your mind over it. Okay. Speaking of new album just came out from this guy. New song is called Don't Tell On Me. Jason Aldean is a part of your Monday Night Soundtrack now.

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And no matter where you're at in Central PA, the best country always plays here. Thanks so much for tuning in to Bill 95.3, number one for new country.

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1: 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Lorna Lena and Chase Matthew.

0: 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Got it up on Instagram at Wayne Diente.
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1: 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It's Wayne D. Tay. Love Alexandra Kay. She's a brand new artist. Her song is called Straight for the Heart.

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1: And I can't wait to celebrate iHeart Country Festival. We're going to recap that throughout the show here. Make sure you're following along. Hashtag was iHeartCountry 2026. Got some cool stuff up on our Instagram too. Wayne D and Tay. Go click follow there.

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1: And we're about to jump into the biggest stories coming out of Nashville. And one is not great news about one of our absolute favorite human beings. 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

Bill 95.3, hey, it's Tay with the Wendy and Tay Show. And no matter where you're at in Central PA, the best country always plays here. 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
1: Hey, Granger. This is Johnny out of West Virginia. 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

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A mom in Texas brought Jell-O shots to her kid's fifth grade Christmas party, not realizing they were actually loaded with vodka. After a few kids got sick, the party was definitely over, and so was her day. Earl Dibbles Jr. is going to share this dumb criminal story with us next.

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7: Hey, thanks for starting your Tuesday here with me on After Midnight, y'all. What's up? I'm Granger Smith, your host. I have some things that went down on this day in history I want to talk about coming up, plus some Nashville news with Ann Hudson. She's going to talk about her favorite stars out there in Nashville and what they're up to. All of this here early on a Tuesday. I'm glad you're with me. Keep that station here.

Bill 95.3, number one for new country. It was May 5th, 1961, when Alan Shepard made history as the first American to travel into... Bill 95.3, number one for new country. It was May 5th, 1961, when Alan Shepard made history as the first American to travel into space. Just a quick 15-minute flight, but it launched the U.S. into the space race. Let's talk about that in history, plus some other things that went down on this day coming up in Two Country Songs.

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Well, you know, I brought this up last hour, and I'm still looking for your thoughts. Easy question. What are your top three favorite movies? Call and share. 866-607-8383. All right.

0: 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Next up, Ann Hudson joining us to dish out some Nashville news. Ann, what's on deck?
1: Lainey Wilson's got a surprise musical drop. I got that scoop coming up in your Nashville news now.

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People started pretending to be part of a church to collect donations, but it turned out they were just pocketing the cash. Earl Dibbles Jr. is going to be here to share this horrible, dumb, criminal story with us next.

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We know the night shift isn't easy. That's why we're bringing the music and the meaning. 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
1: 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At After Midnight Granger Smith. 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

0: Well, check out this good news story. A deaf first grader initially felt isolated at his new school, so teachers began, listen to this, teaching his classmates simple sign language to communicate with him. 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The boy's parents, seeing the students using the sign language, they felt so overwhelmed with gratitude, I'm sure, and said that their son now never feels alone. And that is good news.
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Man, got some great stories I played last hour, and I'm still wanting to hear from you. I want you to call me. Don't be shy. What's your favorite car or truck? Give me all the things. 866-6

0: 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Van Hudson coming in with the latest Nashville updates. And what do you have for us today?
1: What is Miranda Lambert up to? She did an interesting tease on her Instagram account, Granger. I'll tell you about it coming up in your Nashville news next.

Bill 95.3. It was May 5th, 1961, when Alan Shepard made history as the first American to travel into space. Just a quick 15-minute flight, but it launched the U.S. into the space race. Let's talk about that in history, plus some other things that went down on this day coming up in two countries.

Bill 95.3. We know the night shift isn't easy. That's why we're bringing the music and the meaning. Granger's with you all night with songs, stories, and conversations that keep it real. Thanks for being

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0: 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Bill 95.3, number one for new country. Next up, Ann Hudson joining us to dish out some Nashville news. Ann, what's on deck?
1: Lainey Wilson's got a surprise musical drop. I got that scoop coming up in your Nashville news next. 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
5: Okay, we got a couple things. There is a trend on TikTok. We're going to talk about it. You just need to know about it if you're a parent because you don't want your kids doing it. 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Do you know about it?
7: I don't know. Do I?
5: I think you do. 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
7: It's unbeknownst to me.
5: It's unbeknownst to you. 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
7: Yeah.
5: Also, today, either Lunchbox or Eddie gets their life-changing surprise.
6: Yes! Oh!
5: 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Glad everybody's here. Let's get started.

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I'm Dustin. 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

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Hey, welcome into Tuesday, May 5th, Cinco de Mayo. And, I mean, Cinco de Mayo landed on a Taco Tuesday. Looks like it's meant to be. Cody Johnson now. Here's The Fall.

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Speaking of Riley Green, he played our iHeart Country Festival presented by Capital One over the weekend. He started his set the same way he always does. A duck call. By the way, recap the show. It was awesome. Everything on the website. 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

0: 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Speaking of Tucker Wetmore, he's already celebrating. The ACMs haven't even happened. ACMs come up on Sunday the 17th. He is already the winner for the New Male Artist of the Year. Big congratulations to him. And then Avery Anna, New Female Artist of the Year, which, by the way, they've announced some more performers for the show as well. Ella Langley has been announced as performer. Zach Topp, Jordan Davis, Red Clay Strays, Thomas Rhett, Kane Brown, Carter Faith, Dan and Shay, Tucker, of course, Avery Anna too, Blake Shelton. It's going to be a pretty massive lineup. Again, all going down May 17th from Las Vegas. This is on Prime Video too. So if you don't have a Prime Video subscription, you can still watch it. You just need the app. And then after that, you know, you can't watch other Prime stuff. But there you go. Again, going down on the 17th.
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0: 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Check it out. Mary won $1,000. She was very excited.
1: Oh, my God. No, I didn't. Oh, my God.
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Speaking of Shaboozy, he had a massive sing-along at our iHeart Country Festival over the weekend. 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

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There is a new experiment happening right now. 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

Bill 95.3. And I saw an interesting ruling recently about AI court ruling. I'll tell you about that next. Might be something you like to hear.

0: company. And we're Guaranteed Human. We guarantee the voices you hear, whether it's my voice, voices in commercials, everything, they are human. It's not AI generated. We promise you that. Well, the Chinese court recently ruled that a company cannot fire a worker simply because artificial intelligence can do the job instead. It was a case that involved a quality assurance supervisor who was hired in 2022 to oversee a tech company's AI output. Then they realized, oh, AI can do that. We're going to fire you instead. So they can't let you go just to be replaced by AI. I'm sure companies will find a way around, like, oh, the job was just, the position was eliminated. And then that's the way they kind of work around it. We've seen that before, but I don't hate that ruling. I'm being honest.
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And I'm Dusty. Thank you for listening. Hey, I know a lot of people have the concern of their job being replaced by AI. 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

Bill 95.3. Speaking of Dan and Shay, they will be performing at the ACMs. Tucker Wetmore performing too, and he's already been named as the new male artist of the year. Congrats. This is Brunette.

95. Hey, it's Bobby Bones. Tomorrow morning at 7:30, do you have what it takes to go to space? There is a new experiment happening right now. The rules are intense, but you can do it. 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

0: Number one for new country, Bill 95.3. And as graduation season is upon us, we'll start hearing of more people doing commencement speeches, getting honorary doctorates. Most recent one, actually, Riley Green, awarded an honorary doctorate degree from Jacksonville State University, his alma mater. Also was the keynote speaker at the graduation of the College of Education and Professional Studies as well. So big congrats to Riley. But I don't see Riley walking around and be like, hey, you got to call me Dr. Riley Green now. I don't think that's going to happen. By the way, an honorary doctorate, it is a high-level academic recognition. However, it's a token of honor, not a professional qualification. I know somebody who was, you know, honored with the honorary doctorate, and they make us call him doctor. I just refuse.
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1: Oh, my God. No, I didn't. 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
0: I love it. Mary was excited. Let's get you another keyword. That's going down here at 1.

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1: I don't know if you were looking at me or not. 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I don't mean to bother.

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And give me two songs. We are going to look back on this day in country music. See what happened through the years. How did it shape, change, modify, become a part of country music? All the things. Looking back next. Ella Langley, Choosing Texas, right now.

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Bill 95. Hey, it's Bobby Bones. Tomorrow morning at 7:30, do you have what it takes to go to space? There is a new experiment happening right now. The rules are intense, but you could do it. We'll talk about that tomorrow morning on the Bobby Bones Show. Take my

0: 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And when Shaboozy sang that at our iHeart Country Festival over the weekend, I mean, a sing-along was happening. It was awesome. The crowd absolutely went crazy. Loved every minute of it. I gotta tell you, recapping all the pictures and everything that happened, it looked like so much fun, especially behind the scenes, seeing all the interaction with all the artists, because they even say they don't always get to see each other when they're out touring all the time. So things like that, they really look forward to. 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Just saying. Hey, we'll throw it back with Brooks and Dunn in a couple of minutes. Ella Langley, Morgan Wallen, I Can't Love You Anymore, next.
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Cost of everything has gone up. I mean, gas filled up the other day. Ugh, not fun at all. And they say it might actually get a little bit worse. Extra $1,000 can definitely help with gas because, well, kind of need gas to get around. 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

0: Your home for the Bobby Bone Show, Bill 95.3. And I'm Dusty. Thank you for listening. So I saw this story. It's like something you would see in a movie or a cartoon. So residents of this town in Armenia, they had quite a day last week. Apparently, news had spread that a zebra escaped from the city zoo and was roaming through some busy streets in their capital. So the zebra was quickly corralled, tied up by zoo staff members and some bystanders. And they're like, all right, we're going to get the zebra back to the zoo. But it wasn't a zebra. It was a donkey that somebody painted with black and white stripes. Come on. That sounds like something out of a cartoon. Thankfully, by the way, nobody was harmed. All the zebras at the zoo are safe and the donkey will be okay.
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0: Built 95.3, number one for New Country. And thank you for listening. How about this for a wild story? It's under the dumb criminal of the day section. However, this guy got away with it for like 5 months. This is crazy. So an ex-Chick-fil-A employee finally was arrested for this scheme. Apparently would sneak in behind the counter, previously worked there, so knew how to work the system, would buy a bunch of mac and cheese orders, then refund them, put it back on his credit card. In total, we're talking like $80,000. So they figured out what was going on, launched an investigation, figured out who it was, but it took them 5 months to track this guy down, facing multiple felony charges, property theft, money laundering, evading arrest. That is insane. And the fact that it took them 5 months to track it down. Also, who's going to be able to eat 800 orders of mac and cheese?
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Bill 95.3. And I'm Dusty. Thank you for listening. Have a great Tuesday. Tomorrow, already middle of the work week. No complaints there. And of course, love, peace, and chicken grease. Never sweat the small stuff. Why

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Number one for New Country, Bill 95.3. I'm Casper. Happy Cinco de Mayo. So what is your must-have today on Cinco de Mayo as far as food and drink goes? If you were having a Cinco de Mayo party today, what would be the must-have stuff? What do you have to have there? Let me know in the iHeart app. Use that red talkback mic and give me your answer. I'll play more of answers coming up here in about 6 minutes. Maybe you hear yourself.

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1: And congrats to Ella Langley. She just broke the record Taylor Swift had for a long time. The most weeks at number one in the Billboard Hot 100 by a female country artist. 8 weeks and counting for Choosing Texas. Her new one now,

goes. Tomorrow morning at 7:30, do you have what it takes to go to space? There is a new experiment happening right now. The rules are intense, but you can do it. We'll talk about that tomorrow morning on the Bobby Bones Show.

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1: And your next shot to win $1,000 with an IK payday is on the way next. The final chance for today, by the way. So if you want to win today, it's crunch time. Let's do this. 5 o'clock, listen and win after New Country from Cody Johnson. He is back with the fall.

your home for the Bobby Bones Show, Bill 95.3. And this guy scored his first number one as a performer last summer with his song with Jason Aldean called Friends Like That. Now he's back on his own on this one. John Morgan, the song is Kid Myself. It's new country. Check it out.

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0: 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Morgan Wallen, 20 Cigarettes. I'm Casper. Thank you for listening. And congrats to Marianne, who listened today, and she won $1,000 with the 9K payday. She did it.
1: Oh, my gosh. Thank you. I do most of my radio listening at work. I work in logistics. I am actually having siding installed on my house, so that'll go towards it. Keep trying. I've been on this for about 2 years now, and this is the first time I've won, so keep trying.
0: Great advice there from Marianne. That's right. Stick with it. You got this. $1,000 again, could be yours tomorrow. 9 more chances to win the money. It all starts at 9 o'clock tomorrow morning with the 9K payday. 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

number one for new country, Bill 95.3. And we are patiently standing by waiting for this guy to drop a new album. It's been a long time. For real, 6 years, which is like an eternity in the music business. So come on, Sam Hunt. Let's get cracking. Sam and Kinfolk's now.

0: 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Hey, it's Bobby Bones. Tomorrow morning at 7:30, do you have what it takes to go to space? There is a new experiment happening right now. The rules are intense, but you can do it. 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
0: Gosh, man, I got to tell you, still reliving the madness from the iHeart Country Festival. Chase Matthew, part of that. Hey, it's Wayne D. Let's do the Kickstart call. You're the first one in. 1-877-367-4432 with Dustin Lynch now. Buffy.

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Hey, it's Bobby Bones. Tomorrow morning at 7:30, do you have what it takes to go to space? There is a new experiment happening right now. The rules are intense, but you can do it. We'll talk about that tomorrow morning on the Bobby Bones Show.

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1: and our Instagram is at Wayne D and Tay. Diving into the biggest stories in Nashville. What do you got coming up?
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